0: 2015. Go ahead.
1: There's a postal match on a court off of Jacinto. I'm trying to get to a street in a second.
0: Copy.
2: 7 Zebra Robert Nora 947. It's on a green Toyota.
1: Street is just north of Shelton.
0: Copy. That plate is suspended and expired August of 2025 on an 01 Toyota with a Penny Master Pilot to last of Missouri out of Sacramento and a rip date from February of this year.

Storage 11 or 12 from real time. It's going to be parked in between a Toyota Tundra truck and a white Toyota SUV. The affirm might be a little bit too far out to get an address.

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2: Last of Wilson, first of Trevin, Tom, Robert, Edward, Victor, Ida, Nora. They were 9998.
0: George 11, the male subject's with him.
1: Tell me when did he...
2: Mary, Edward, Lincoln, Victor, Ida, Nora, 928-63.
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1: Copy.
2: Person Christopher, 819-1980.
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0: George 3-2, Direct 5-2 for V3 verbal, 415 at Why Not Club, 8945 Grant Line. It's going to be two customers that are HPD, refusing to leave.
1: Reach our call for a call. George 11, copy, make sure for our subject.
0: George 11, good.
1: 341-1266, can you run them all out, please?
0: Copy. And then it's on the 24.

George 32 and George 52. The subjects are associated to a white small Ford pickup truck, 506959. The subject told someone that they have a 40 firearm in the car.

0: Dave 31, returns on Davis. Good. He's going to be suspended except in employment. He's otherwise clear. He's known.
1: Copy.
0: Your 12 RRP advice, possibly 2 bucks.
2: Send search of the vehicle.
0: I copy. The original RP advisor was 2 black t-shirts.
2: Copy.

0: And George 11, are you clear? I'm focused. Versus Christopher.
1: Go ahead.
0: 10, 11, Mary times 3.
1: Copy. There was Sidable.
0: The same I'm checking, they're in UPS. One's for 148, one's for H&S, and one's for SEC 12.52. $5,500 in standby. I'm checking on the status.

0: George 32 and George 52. The plate that was given as returning clear expired 2/20/26 to the 99 Ford. There's a release and a pending master to Lasta Francisco out of Elk Grove. It's going to be two HMA thin build wearing gray shirt, blue jeans. They're going to be on the front patio. The bartender locked the door.
1: Hey, check out extra 563-1506. Run them out, please.

0: No, the tank's going to be one black t-shirt, and per video, it looks like he's wearing it.
1: 2751E is back for a Butte 1 collision and an injury, Bighorn and Bramblewood. RP thinks the vehicle flipped upside down in the embankment off of his house. RP thinks he possibly saw someone climb out of the vehicle. It'll be a white pickup. Unit to back with 2751. George 41, I copy your touch.

0: Church 3-2, your subject is clear and he wants known in QPS with the photo showing the non-arrestable commitments and also showing driver's license is suspended or revoked.
1: Any further supervisor to?
0: That's negative.
1: Copy, I think the car is parked on the far side of the building.

Here's for when the Derby WMA 60s glasses, wearing a gray shirt. He has a bloody arm, but declining medical. Hopefully just overcorrected the vehicle.

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0: Chevrolet.

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0: Could you start CHV for jurisdiction?

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0: Clear current June of 2027 on a 2018 Audi to First of Nazar out of Sacramento.
1: Good morning. I'm all advised.

0: Copy, George Rollins requesting a second. Bighorn and Rebelwood.
1: And 3 and Rob.
0: Copy. George Rollins, are you stable?
1: Good ground, stable.
0: Copy.
2: Yeah, 12, you can take call 11 off the board.

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1: Copy, good for.
0: K-0-5-1, can you attach two plates?
2: K-0-5-1, good.
0: First is going to be 7, Robert, Queen, William, 422, Nissan, break.
2: Copy that.
0: Second is going to be 0437, Adam, 1, Ford.
2: Yeah, I mean, the first plate's clear for 2016 Nissan, last of Trejo out of Elk Grove, break. It's up and then the second for train clear, no record.

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0: 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Are you available for a transfer?
1: Affirm or so.

0: 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This is Mayor Courtney.
1: George, did you miss the meeting report date? August 21st, 2026.

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0: 9 Henry Robert Union 424 on a blue Toyota Prius.
1: Clear current September 2026 on a 2016 Honda Toyota, to First of Anna or Victoria, out of Alberta.
0: No yellow advice.
1: Average advice.

0: 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I'll take 349.
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0: Lavender 12, I'm going to prior you for a theft that just occurred. Oasis Park, 813, Poppy Ridge, and Butte 4.
1: Okay.
0: Your piece on e-bike was just stolen. We're still getting further.
2: Same 17, I copy.
0: Boy 13 for the civil call at Goldstream.
3: I'll do that,
0: last seen southbound in the parking lot. The subject is a BMJ, black shirt, black shorts, Nike slides.

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The subject did say he was not with the juvenile and no longer, RP no longer sees him. RP's waiting in the parking lot in a blue Yukon.

0: Roger 11.
1: Phone number for the suspect is going to be 916-479-1096. We can start on that first two and work on that up, please.

0: 490 for the welfare check at Antelope.
1: 490 and route.
0: CHP had a couple callers advising that there was a subject climbing over the fence to go onto the other side. We look on the cameras, he's sitting on the inside part of the overpass, not the opposite side.
1: It sounds like he's sitting on the street side of the fence.

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1: Go ahead.
0: We're going to be on Mark. 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
1: Hang on, you guys.

0: George 11.
1: Go ahead.
0: The info you requested is in the call.
1: I'm going to go. Thank you.
2: George 11 up there.
0: Go ahead.
2: It's going to be good, 487. Same description in the call. Passing going south through the parking lot.

0: George 11 from real time. I just sent the Peregrine link to your email with everyone associated to that address.
1: Copy, thank you.

0: Bueno, Eri,
1: Andy, you're cutting in and out.
0: I'm UTO for this guy. Do you still see him on cameras?
1: A-firm, he's still on the overpass. Looks like a VMA white shirt and dark jean shorts.
0: At 10-4, looks like CHP is going to go after him, too.
1: A-firm, we're communicating via hotline.
2: A-firm, I got eyes on. He's on the south side. CHP is about to go out with him.
1: I copy.

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1: 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He's been shooting raptors D2 with one.

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0: You can 1020 directory. 413.9M preempt you for a FINFO, 2-year-old child, but her head is bleeding. They are awake and breathing, though.
2: You got me.
1: Yeah, you go for it.
0: That's going to be 6111 Rito Wu Wei.

0: George 22, Arkansas, zip 356. George 22, I copy you. George 41 to back for the audible, 3616 Benedict's Way.
1: Just confirm fire's in route.
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1: Okay.

0: Charles 18. For the one call, do they have a DOC for the suspect?
1: Last seen possibly headed towards the Walmart, but unsure.

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0: Charles 28, K93 for the Cessar. Calmerwood.
1: Sorry, Kelly. Charles H, you can hold that for me.
0: 10-4. 28 and 10-3, sir, but 10-4.

0: All units information, we're transferring a call to fire. There was a male at Black Miner's Bar having a seizure. He was in the water, but they got him out. Do 311-96. Do 311, go ahead.
1: Riley and Oak Avenue, 67410, John 3, White Dodge.
0: Simple.

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1: Go ahead.
0: Boy 717-3145, last row of Freidenfeld.
1: Yeah.
0: I have you, okay.

David 31 returns. Quote, first of Beau is known, clear. His restrained and observed CPO is valid. Copy to his home site.

0: close on you.
1: Good.
0: We have Loss Prevention back online, and they're advising that they see the subject behind Walmart.
1: Copy. Can they be more specific?
0: The subject is entering the field area behind Walmart near the containers.
1: 17, did you copy that? Yeah, Affirm. I see someone walking back there, but it does not appear to be a match.
0: He said it's by the pathway where the officers just drove past.
1: Got me.
0: The description is a green and black hat, black shirt, black shorts, green and white shoes.

0: Charles 17, 760.
1: Go ahead.
0: Is that going to be the same suspect or no?
1: He matches the description they're providing, but I cannot see his face, so I'm not sure.
2: RP advised that you guys are with him.

0: But anyway, we're trying to get him to walk back to us. He sees us. He's just continuing to walk away.
1: 10-4.
2: Charles 18. Can you detach me in K-92? Just check for air.
1: Okay, sir.
0: So he's going to be cutting south through the forest towards Van Maren Park.
1: I copy south through the forest towards Van Maren Park.
3: 10-6. I'm going to try to swing around to that walkway, the bridge, if anybody else can have there.

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1: And south towards the roundabout.
0: BMA, dark hat, dark shirt, blue shorts.
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0: All right, we can just get that cage car to the bridge.
1: What do you need, dude?
0: I was on the other side at Walmart.
2: C71 south there.
0: Copy, where are you?
2: Just stay right there. If you guys, when you guys are done, you can bring them this way. Behind you.
3: Getting a reckless and beat for Bighorn and Denali.

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0: You stop the clock.
1: I copy, go ahead.
0: 6 Victor, Paul Yellow, 726. Reikia, what's on up?
1: George 11, it's clear for on a 2013 Kia Auto Stock.

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Storch 41 for an area check for a reckless vehicle, Big Horn in Denali. 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Nothing outbound on Big Horn.

0: George 41. I'm going to preempt you with George 12 for a verbal 415 at Morse Park in the dog park. RP is not involved, advise that it's no longer a 415, but since they're still within 100 yards of each other, the RP wants contact. He wants PD to advise the subject that they can't come to the dog park if they're going to treat another human being like that.
1: George 3, tell me, okay, it's false. Cancel cover.
0: I'm coming.

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It's going to be for a glass break on the main entry door and a showroom double door.

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0: Ted 41. Was that supposed to be for me?
1: Yeah, for me.
0: Copy. Thank you.

Georgia 11 and K9 3 on an incomplete in week 2, 7213 Tynan's Way. It's a young juvenile on the phone and was unable to pass the phone to an adult.

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0: George 11 Park, address is going to be 7212 Tion.
1: All right, copy. I'll update it.
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3: I'm almost there.
4: George 11, we're okay. You're advising it was an accident.
1: Hi, copy.
3: Negative, we're just going to issue him a 602.

0: 2053 on a traffic hazard, Franklin and Laguna. RP's vehicle stalled. It's going to be a gray Honda Civic.
1: We don't have a number for the responsible, right?

0: We've got one on file. We can call the alarm company back to as well if you'd like.
1: Copy, it's all secure, but there is one door unlocked. No glass breaks.
0: Templar, I'll throw his number in the call.
1: Copy. Thank you, sir.

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1: Apartment 9124 Bruceville Road, apartment 2071. RP's daughter isn't answering her, and now she's at the apartment and not answering the door. The RP is very frantic.
0: Okay.

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1: Could take one more of the officer's last name.
0: I copy. If there's a unit that can clear and assist.
2: And 17, you can attack me.
0: I copy. And for the 5150, the RP is advising he tried to reach out to a mental health crisis. States he's nonviolent and he's supposed to be taking medication but hasn't been taking it. HPD and is laying in front of the store. The BMA in his 30s wearing a hoodie, sweats, and Nikes. And the RP is not on scene.

George 11 and 22, the RV stating that her daughter's car is parked there. Should also be a 3-year-old grandson that lives there, and he's also not answering the door.

0: 10-28.
1: Good.
0: Dave George, Adam George, 165.
1: Tampa, you contact Clear Valley to an 07 Lexus out of Sacramento, first Marcus.
0: Copy.
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0: 293.
1: Go ahead.
0: The RP just called back and stated that she called mental health crisis team and they're heading out in that direction as well.
1: Okay. We got one detained right now. We're okay. And George 32 is going to have a courtesy transport to light rail in just a moment.
0: I copy.
1: Do you want to update RP and let her know we'll be at Kasumnas light rail?
0: I copy.

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1: Catherine, you can go ahead and update that to the Franklin Casino slide rail.
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0: DB31, I lost Vigil. 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
1: Yeah,

0: 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Can you show me if one light in and cast airport?
1: 18 Wagon and Castor.
0: DMA, black hoodie, brown pants, gas can.
1: 10-4. Can I do it back to the proximity?
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0: 9 Nora, Ida X-ray, 009 on Alexis. Can you just tell me which register to, please?
2: Sure, you want to open incident 40.
1: 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Waheed?
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1: Could be the other way.
3: And fires been advised there in route.

0: 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I'll take 378.
1: 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With an additional for the beat 1 South Cirque off West Tarrant and Riparian.
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0: Units be advised, medics responding 810 Tudor Street.
1: George Olivia, we're waiting for the manager to bring a key.
2: I copy.

0: Negative. It was ending in 009.
1: All right, copy. Can I add another plate?
0: Yes, go ahead.
1: 7 call, Charles George, 513. All right.
0: George 22. That plate's going to be clear. It's expired 11-8-25 on a 2015 Lexus. That'll be to the RP's daughter, last of Hunter. First of Lauren.

0: George 11, the two subjects are okay. They're in the bathroom.
1: George 11, I copy. Okay, what was the rest?
0: They were located in the restroom.

0: Charles 1847 for the viruses potential 459. They were doing follow up and found the apartment was 459.
1: Copy.

0: Go ahead.
1: Greenback through Walnut on 7 Adam, Ida Frank, 408. It's a white Lexus, 2 on board.
0: Denver, it's going to be clear. Expired 3825. Does have a pending master file. And release liability out of Oakley.

0: Dave 11, 27.9, whatever.
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0: William 176100 6, class of Santiago.

0: Charles Lutheran. I know you're 97, but fire contact and advisor, we can cancel.
1: Bobby, can you confirm the apartments? We were told by Jamal Sierra Oak that it was at the Antelope Hills apartments.

0: Turf fire lit as it was the Sierra Oaks Apartments, apartment 7532 C. Charles.
1: Sorry, I just missed.
2: What's going on, David? Do you have traffic?
0: Negative, actually.

0: George 52 and K93 to start for a B3 theft that just occurred at Ross, 9135 East Stockton Boulevard. Subject will be a WMA 30s with a scruffy beard. He's also going to be on a black e-bike heading towards Applebee's.
1: George 32, that might be Jacob Benitez.
0: I copy. Did you want me to put you on the call?
1: I'm just an informant officer, so that's it.
0: I copy.
2: Your first one thing for the Ross call, possible mash going northbound on East Stockton.

0: 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He's going to be riding through the Shell gas station parking lot, headed out towards Sheldon.
1: Are you available for 10:21 from the First of Charlotte, the property owner of the AutoZone area?
2: Yeah, you're from personal.
1: 10:40 coming.

0: Scanner 3, we got one running on the freeway. Looks like 5G is down on the ground right now. Give us the air.
1: I copy, UNF, keep the air clear.
2: All right, 6. Seven seven five three one Charles four, gray Ram, one aboard.
3: Yeah, it's gonna be clear. Expired 4/30/26. 13 Ram out of Orangeville.
2: Copy. Just Springfield. You got a low background.
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1: 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Resuming air.
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2: 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J11 returns.
0: Go ahead.
2: Hostile Salazar is known. She's going to be pretrial searchable probation for PC-182A1. 29s are clear. She's expired.
0: Copy.
1: Ever 41, 22. If you can 10-22, I'm closer.
0: Okay.
3: Thanks.

0: Day 11, 29 verbal.
1: Go ahead.
0: It's going to be two last names. First, a Brewer, Boy, Robert, Edward, William, Edward, Robert. Second will be Garcia, Common, versus Sarah, Sam, Adam, Robert, Adam, 12683, female.
1: Seven.

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0: Go ahead.
1: Is there a unit I can go check with REI if they're missing an electric light?

0: Is there any unit available? Go check REI to see if they had a theft earlier of an e-bike.
1: George, I'll take care of that.
0: Got that?
2: Looks like the run's going to be Concord.
1: Copy, can you send us a picture, please?
2: Second.
1: Can you send a picture, please?
2: Yeah, I'll send you.

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1: Can you change your location to the Walmart off Love Center, please?
0: Abram.
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0: 17, can we contact the on-call CSI? Come on.
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0: Vandenberg, Perez, Nunez, no, clear, valid.
1: Go for.
0: Can we go for?

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1: First off, go ahead.
0: Hi, it's Mary Robert Sam, 978 on the Toyota.
1: George 12, plates clear current, 05 Toyota out of Elk Grove.

0: George 4136.
1: I copy. We have an additional for the incomplete.
2: Arthur, we're going to cut yourself off. I'll be in the back of the ambulance.
1: I got it.
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2: 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Or at least run out?
0: Yeah.
1: Negative. We never confirmed who he was.
2: I'll go ahead and talk.

0: Dan 11. I'm at 6.
1: Go ahead.
0: I'll be Pershing and Marion. Dan 11.

0: Yeah, but I got 1-4, please cooperate.
1: 10-4, Ed 22 and 41 for cover, please. Units clear the air.
2: 41, I'm right here.
0: Okay, well, I'm stable. He's listening to me. Just give me a second.
1: 10-4.

0: stable. You can clear the air. I'm stable.
1: 10-4, resume the air.
2: Folsom Air 21, you need us?
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3: We're stable.
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3: Affirm. We just had an officer with one verbally uncooperative, and we have other units on scene now.
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1: Go ahead.
0: Robert Ocean Sam Edward 187. That's on a trailer, but I think it's coming back to a vehicle.
1: Yeah, for me, it comes back expired. 2013 Lexus out of Folsom.
0: Copy 2729 by number.
1: Go ahead.
0: Adam 3002722, last of Percy Vincent.

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1: Go ahead.
0: 6 yellow 81719. You can go advise 4, please.
1: It's going to be about clear current 2002 Chevrolet pickup. Last 4 7477. And it comes back to last in Draper.
0: Copy, that's a match.
1: 10.
2: Pending a V2 traffic hazard and a V1 attempt pickup for an MP that returned home.
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0: Can you guys stand by with their merchandise while I contact the victim, please?
1: Copy, sounds good. Can I 3, if I can get a CSO to myself for an e-bike, that would be great.
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0: Abram.
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0: The 29 hours.
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0: 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It looks like she's mapping near Deluso towards the south parking lot.
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0: George Charles Arfey is now stating she's in her vehicle, some sort of black sedan. She's unsure what it is.
1: George Charles, I copy. She's still in the parking lot.
0: She's still mapping there. Now it looks like she got out of the car and is now walking. We're trying to get a DOT.
1: Go ahead.
2: Is there a unit that can go by this Lexus address on Halidon and see if this plate was stolen?
1: Control, I copy. I'll be out of them.
0: Copy.
1: George, it's going to be a white Mercedes. Stand by for a plate.
0: Copy.
1: 7 Edward Boy David 871 on Mercedes.
0: George 12, plate is clear, expired, 6-16-26, 2014 Mercedes out of Westminster. There's multiple release liabilities, the most recent will be 11-10-25 to JS Auto Sales out of Covina.

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1: It's SF3, you grant me.
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2: S31, all advised. 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Union 1848233.
0: Copy. 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
2: Just attach.
0: Got it.
3: Torch 320, case number yet?
0: Negative. Would you like me to pull on?
3: Sorry, could you pull in, please?
0: Hey, case number is 4321 or 321.

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0: 32. 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
1: Dave 11, thanks for checking. I'm go 4.
0: Green Cups.
2: And at 11, I sent you a 21 request. It's for a 245.
3: I'll be.

0: It's a 5-3. Can I get a second, please?
1: Hey, firm. CSO-5-2 is en route to you. Did you need a sworn?
0: Yeah, firm.
1: I copy. Requesting a sworn to CSO-5-3's location, White Lock and Poppy Ridge. George 12, George 7. I copy you attached. CSO-5-3, confirming you're stable.
0: Yeah, I will.

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1: Franklin's going to be David 962-6549.
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1: Second's going to be Union 096-5763.
0: I copy. Did you need all arounds or just status?
1: Status, please.

at 21 and at 32. If I can start you to the Bidwell Police Department, 425 East Bidwell, 133. RPD 18-year-old son making attempted six statements. Is out of control for the RP. Diagnosed autistic, anxiety and depression. No means mentioned, no weapons.

0: specifically tonight.
1: The RP advised that Jews are inside cooperating with the employees. They're just waiting on the manager. They're still requesting PD to respond.
0: A7-10-4.

0: That's why I'm out with him.
1: Real time from George 52. I just sent you an updated picture.
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1: 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With an additional for
2: 8-7, bomb team.
1: George 12, I copy. Break. George 11, I also copy your request to be dispatched to B4 suspicious person. Please visit Laguna Ridge. We will get you a second one available.
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0: 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Hey, you able to head to Kaiser for CSI photos?
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1: Captain Echo, the Walgreens.
0: It's a black E motorcycle, two on, one black jacket, one brown jacket.

Adam 11 and Adam 21 for a beat 2 suspicious person at Super Taco off Franklin and Laguna. 4720 Laguna Boulevard. There's a male in the alleyway behind the business yelling, "I'll kill you," and other profanities. Heard only, no description.

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0: 767 today. 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
1: 17. 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

0: Roy 90, do you still have one to run on two?
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0: Go ahead, I'll take yours.
1: Alright, it's going to be by name. Last McConnell, Mary Charles, Charles Ocean, Nora, Nora, Edward Lincoln, Lincoln. First of Morrison, Mary Ocean, Robert, Robert, Ida, Sam Ocean, Nora, 11-30-88.
0: Just confirm it's a male.
1: Paper. So I can cover it for you.
0: Good.
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2: 41, I'll be attempting contact at 2412.
0: Temp. All the way around.
1: What are you going for?

0: Sam, 17.
1: 17.
0: SPD and SSD are unable to assist with a problem.
1: All right, copy. Thank you.

0: Sam 12 at 41.
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0: Can you preempt me for a vehicle pop, Franklin Boulevard and Valley High?
1: I copy. Can I have the plate?
0: 9 Union John Henry 118 on a silver Chrysler.
1: Adam 11, the plate's clear, current 2015 Chrysler out of North Highlands with the vehicle reg suspended effective 12/11/25.
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0: We are on Rainbow Bridge on 6, sorry, on 5, John, Tom, Edward, 669, Seattle, advisor.

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0: David 31 53848. 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

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It's going to be the target, Bruceville and Laguna. I believe RP's an LPO. And a female stealing over 2,000 items. Hit the RP. Currently running southbound of the parking lot.

0: Got me multiple units attached to the 211. 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
3: 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DOI background, 10-9. David 11, can you 10-9?
2: Shut up, Madison, Maine on a white GMC. I'll get you 20 in a second.

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1: Copy, bro.
0: Seven, thank you.
1: David 11, Mike, advice. Copy 28.
0: Go ahead.
1: 6 Victor 44229 or GMC. I have a 2729 on my number.
0: Go ahead.
1: David 868020, last of Christopher.

You have 11 your turns. First, Christopher is not known. He's clear. His 27 is valid but restricted to driving to and from the course of employment, to and from DUI activities, IID required.

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0: Six with Mila Way, Star Mile Zero.
1: Copy.
2: Cannon 3 on this left call. Is there anyone gone to the Chipotle parking lot yet?
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0: 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At 11, go ahead.
1: Jack in the box on green bag, 9, Robert, Jack, Edward, 639 on a Subaru.
0: Tempor, just confirming that was 9, Robert, John, Edward, 369.
1: Okay.
0: Tempor, I'm getting that on a BMW out of San Martin.
1: Stand by.
2: David 21, David 11 is called for. I copy cover for at 11.
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1: I copy. 39.
0: And for that one comes back clear. It is expired 11/14/25, 2016 Subaru, Roseville.

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0: 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He's clear 29, it's valid.
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0: 10th. Old Town Liquor.
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0: 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That 11's with me. 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
0: Reception is known. 29s are clear. She is restrained in a served DVRO, protected as first of Kevin. 27th expired.
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0: Can you have possible DUI driver lessee eastbound Cammer from Watts? It's going to be a burgundy Lexus SUV, plate of 8-boy William Tom 034. It's registered in V5.
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1: 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Trying to pull over a gray Mercedes or a Subaru Reckless right now. John William Adam George Ocean Nora.
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0: 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Expired as of 11 days ago to a 2007 Honda Diamond Oaks.
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0: from 11 and the units back on a suspicious circuit, Stone Lake Condos, 10270 East Perrin, apartment 60. The RP just came home and can see lights on in the apartment, and he hasn't been home all week. Adam 21, can you go again?
1: Copy.
2: David 21, Carson. Go ahead. Folsom and Forrest on 8, William Tom, William 136, do it all advise.
3: Steph. And David 21, year 28 clear. It has expired 6-2 of 26, 2019 Toyota out of Folsom.

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1: Yeah. Copy code 4.

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2: Yep. Becomes that clear, expired as of February this year, 05 Honda, Christian.
0: Copy, pulling into the Skipolini parking lot.
2: Stand for.
4: David, 21, if you could just restack my current for some notes. I got the cover. I'm already out of sync.
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0: 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It'll be a slower exchange within that.
1: So we're just confirming 9 Lincoln, Lincoln, David, 377.
2: We got that on AAQ.
1: Yeah, we're at 22 for cover.
2: Go ahead, level one.
3: 22, I got him out.
4: At 11:27:29, by name and date of birth.
1: Go ahead.
4: Last of Neri Williams, Nora Edward Robert Ida hyphen Williams common spelling. First of Emma, 7:31:59.

0: and 11 returns. 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Mary Williams is not known, clear valid.
1: 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Go for.
0: Go for.
2: Everyone, 27 is now on my number.
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2: Yellow 428-5916, last of August.
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0: Go ahead.
4: Chevron on Cimarron, on 7 Edward Union Zebra 033. It's going to be a silver Nissan.
3: David 31.
2: Go ahead.
3: Higher last of Castro, yellow 428-5916.
2: It'll be yellow 428-4916. Last of August.
3: Tampa Meyer. 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
0: 6 King Henry Mary 051 Toyota Camry.
1: I copy. It's returning clear, expired as of November 25 to a 2010 Toyota Versa Jesus.
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0: see, so it's going to be three VMAs. The first subject's going to be in a blue jumpsuit. 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
1: Over in Van Merritt.
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0: 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It cut out.
1: 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And it's going to be a silver pickup with a blue tailgate.
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0: Southbound 99, Liberty Road off ramp on 9 Henry Ida Lincoln, 477. It's going to be a gray Subaru.

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0: 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RP saw a male yelling at his wife and 9-year-old daughter in his vehicle and possibly hit the daughter. He left the vehicle and is now walking southbound towards Dutch Bros.
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0: All verbal over here.
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0: Eagle 31 and Adam 11.
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0: I copy. Is it occupied?
1: Doesn't look like it, but I will wait for another unit to check.
0: Copy. Adam 2 and Adam 4, we're just pulled into the complex.

0: Adam, for when the car's clear. Can I get the last four of the bid?
1: I copy. Last four is 2072.
0: Copy that match. Is it confirming it was a 10-8 hit?
1: Yes, sir. Taking it across the street from Mosa.
2: Is the female okay with him coming back and driving him back home? He's intoxicated over here.
3: 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Stand by with him over there. 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

0: 17. That plane's returning clear, suspended as of February of this year, expired as of 5 days ago to a 2013 Honda Versa Heather, RIP on file.
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1: I copy, and that's clear current 2011 Lexus versus Jonathan out of Sacramento.
0: Charlie, GMA, don't call 130, all of us.
1: Yep, good lawyer.
2: 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First of Peyton, Paul, Edward, Yellow, Tom, Ocean, Nora, 12, 13, 13, email.

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1: 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K92 to back.
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1: Adam 5-2, go ahead.
0: Bond, Elkrest.
1: Hi, copy, go ahead.
0: 9, Paul, Tom, William, 182, on a Kia.
1: Adam 5-2, plates clear, current 25 Kia out of SAC.

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0: 9 Victor George Nora 850 on a white Ford occupied by one.
1: I copy.
0: 21's with me as well.
1: I copy. And that place is going to be clear current 2010 Ford out of Elk Grove off of Laguna Quail. There's also a vehicle register suspended effective 2/26/26.

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0: 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Sorry, tan sprinter van.
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1: How far?
2: 10-3,
1: 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Confirm to continue fire?
2: Negative.
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1: 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And 10-6, I got the in route.

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0: 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Five Lincoln Ocean Paul 406.
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3: 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I'll take the back.
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0: William, 982-0618, first of Dia, male.

Bolo on a reckless from CHP. It was Southbound 99 exiting Grantline. For dark silver Chevy Trailblazer, played at 8 yellow Mary Frank 861. Prior to exiting, it was tailgating and causing near TPs.

and there's a semi on scene that's loading up an excavator. They were not notified that this would be occurring. The semi is going to be a Tri-Valley Water Trucks Incorporated, white in color.

Adam 41 with Adam 21 to back. On a security check, 8140 Spoonwood. Could be a beat 4. Could be from a video monitoring company. They're

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0: Bluestone and East Bidwell, 7 David, Ida Union, 907, on a BMW. All advised.

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0: 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And I copy his probation workup for.

0: 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Other than that, probation 29s are clear, unable to locate a 27.
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0: We're 537. 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
1: 10-4, it's clear expired. 218-24, 2018 Lexus out of Hesperia. Did you?
0: No. Please go for
1: 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Have a thank you.
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0: Zebra, Adam, Zebra, Union, Edward, Tom, Adam, Bursive, Angelo, Adam, Nora, George, Edward, Lincoln, Ocean, 82406, mail.

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19. 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It was a 415, but the other party has since left.

Adam 5-1 with Adam 5-2. Welfare check. Northbound Waterman, just north of EGB for a gray Tesla, possibly into a telephone pole.

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0: voter advice. They said please come back clear expired January of this year on a 2017 Toyota Lexus Cervantes. A developer has got a rip on file and a pending master, same last name.
1: Yeah, okay.

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1: Traffic 46, right?
0: Be Lagoon and Lagoon out.
1: I copy on the plate.
0: Hey, George, Ida King, 323, it's on a BMW.

0: and sending a B5 well tract off of Grantline and Mosier.
1: Server 5-6, what do you have up there? In close.
0: It's going to be right off of Grantline. The RP was told by his boss to be out at his residence at 5:30 this morning, and he can't get a hold of him. Nobody's answering. He's honking his horn. Nobody's coming to the door. The gate's all locked up.

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0: We found some possible matches on phone numbers for mom and daughter. They're in the call for service.
1: Probably they

0: CSO 11, I'm from Charles 31.
1: CSO 11.
0: I'm not sure which drone you would use, but do you have one that's able to fly around the house and look through some windows for us?
1: Affirm. I'm almost on scene. I'm going to launch from the Kubota. I'll stage there.

0: Charles 31.
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0: Just want to make sure we're all on the same page. 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All vehicles are on scene. Nothing suspicious at the moment, but it is weird that they're out and no one's answering.
1: Main copies.
0: All phone numbers are active, but no answers on any of the phone numbers. Charles 41 is going to give you a plate for the son's vehicle.
1: Copy.
2: Pulling out a plate.
1: Go ahead.
2: It's going to be a it's going to be a custom. Tom, Sam, Henry, Carl, BMW.
1: Charles 41, you were unreadable on that plate. Can you go again?
2: 41, copy. It's going to be a custom. Tom, Sam, Henry, Nora, out of BMW.
1: Copy.

0: Eagle unit from Charles 31.
1: Go ahead.
0: So we got information that the Rottweiler, usually stays inside the house. He just exited the house. He's out on the two side right now looking at us. Can you fly back around on the back three and four side to see if someone let him out or if there's an open door?
1: Copy. Do we have a few minutes before I can launch again that join us to charge?
2: Charles 41, that place come back clear and current to that address. So first up, Tushan.

CSO 13 on a hazard. To me, Elk Grove Boulevard and Franklin for some black metal fencing pieces from the golf course. It's going to be related to the TC DV incident from Sunday night.

Charles 31, just for info. Multiple sirens, PA, and horns from vehicles used towards the house. No signs of movement at the moment.

0: 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Do you want to search one?
1: Ivy 15.
2: Go ahead.
1: I got a hold of Deshaun. He should be stepping out to talk to you guys.
2: Copy.
3: Thank you.

0: K9 with 31, respond to Best Western, 620 North Lincoln Way. RQ is advising of a physical 415 between the guests in room 218. One half has already exited the room. Stand by for further.
1: Ten four.
2: Yeah, let's do something around.

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1: Go ahead.
0: Melhoff came out, spoke to us briefly. At the moment is refusing to allow us to come in to check on the rest of the family. He is headed back inside to get his father. Standing by.
1: Copy.
2: He's still in the parking lot. It's going to be a Hispanic or Asian male, no shirt and shorts, but he was carrying a black t-shirt in his hand, had a bloody lip. Okay, copy.
3: Blanket 1097 area. I don't see anybody in the parking lot right now.

0: Charles 31, do we have animal control on?
1: Negative. 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
0: Copy.
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3: Thank you, sir.
2: I came up from industrial. I didn't see anybody on that side script anywhere.
4: Charles 42, I do have a leash if you need this.
0: Copy, guys, this way.

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1: CSO 11.
0: If you're still flying, can you drop down a little bit lower? The front door just opened up with nobody at the front door and see if you can see in.
1: Okay.

0: 31. 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
1: Door, and if you're facing the door, the male's coming out right now in a yellow shirt, gray shorts. Second male coming out, blue shirt, teal shorts.
0: Charles 31, we're okay. Anybody?
2: Hang up.
3: Hey, can you also keep an eye out for the female half? She's in a black nightie, shorts and top, blonde, white female.

0: female just walked out in pink blue pajamas.
1: They just went out the side door, no further.
2: Yes, he has been advised, please have possible contact, previous contact with the male subject. The room was registered to. He has a misdemeanor warrant out of Lodi and is also a restraint party in a DVRO.
0: Copy.
3: Charles 42, I'll show you clear for now.
2: Samantha Marino.
4: Samuel Murray, attempting contact with the room.
2: Copy.

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1: Go ahead.
0: California ID of Frank 477-9018. First of Daniel.
1: That's a match for the subject. He's showing a misdemeanor warrant out of County Sheriff's Department, unconfirmed. And he's the restraint party in that TRO, the BVRO.
0: Copy.
2: Yeah, let's see, room's clear.
1: Copy, room's clear.

0: K93 from Yellow 2.
1: Good.
2: Just for info, I have a witness saying that they observed her leaving in a gray Toyota, unknown DOT.
1: I copy. I'm also getting info from the receptionist that she left in a gray Nissan.
2: Copy.
3: It's going to be a gray Nissan. I stopped them last week for a DUI. If we can, dispatch can look up that 28 on the last incident.
1: Affirm, stand by. Stand for. The plates can add to the call.
3: Can you advise if there's been any flock hits?

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0: Last walk hit was Westbound 8, Adam at Camellia at 720.

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0: Okay, number. Can you change the call time to 415 verbal? Okay.

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0: Spoiler, ne?
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1: Go ahead.
0: Yellow, 1-5. Chambers, no read back.
1: Your radio cut out. I only got two numbers. Can you go again?
0: Well, I'm going to be yellow, 1-5-5-6-5-8. That's the chambers.
1: It's still cut out. Not sure if it's just your connection. I copied yellow 15565, if you can just go with the last two. Negative copy.

0: Charles 31, play check.
1: Charles 31, go ahead.
0: Out of Oregon, 55881.

0: Charles 31. That is coming back clear, expired on a 2001 Porsche Cayenne. It expired May of 2019 out of Portland, Oregon.
1: Copy. I'll be on a traffic stop camera and prominent on that plate.
0: Copy.
2: Charles 41, 131.
0: Copy.
1: Charles 31, can you run it with a Charles Boy in front of it?
0: Hey, everyone, I'll try that.

0: the Charles 31, that one's going to come back clear and current on a 07 Acura MDX out of Bend, Oregon, last of Henry.
1: What about copy?
2: Charles 31, we're okay. Can you attach a CDL? No readback.
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0: 8 Edward, King Henry, 323 on a Honda.
1: I copy.

KF5 is going to be clear expired February of this year on an 08 Honda, plus a Ramirez out of Fresno. It's got a rip on file and a release liability, as well as a Penny Master Lasso of Montarbo out of series.

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1: Can you stop just short of the HEV off ramp? I don't think I'm taking for a full session.
0: Okay. Heavy. And 10-5, your status?
1: Stable.
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1: Got it.

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1: Charles 2-1, go ahead.
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0: 7078519 on a Nissan. Looks like one on.
1: Copy.
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Charles 2-1, your plate's coming back clear, expired December of 24, 06 Nissan, out of Alberta. It's got a suspended reg, effective July of 2025, and a rip on file.

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0: Boy 41, Boy 31 to start for 415 at Lundy Park, 1302 Riley Street for an NPA who's been in and out of the bathroom screaming at people.
1: Oil and Coffee and Rock.

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0: Suite 140, it's in an unoccupied business here. So there's no tests or anything like that.
1: I mean, Charles, 2-1, your status? 21, I'm okay. Copy.
2: Yeah, so for the front, it's checking clear. 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
1: Copy. 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
1: Copy that. 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

Charles 31, Charles 21 on a B3 Audible, 8741 Dasani Way. Coming from the ADU door. Looking on the map, looks like the ADU's in the back half of the property.

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0: 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Kelvin.
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Draft 37 is going to be clear, expired November of 2024 on a 2011 Hyundai, plus of Jackson out of Elk Grove. It's going to suspended reg August of 25.

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0: X-ray. 819 Charles 0 on a Tesla with 1. 0 might be an ocean.
1: Copy.

Charles 2 1, Charles 3 1, on a suspicious subject with a weapon at the Crossings apartment, 8575 Elk Grove Foreign in B3. It's going to be for a male walking around with a firearm in his waistband near the gated pool area.

The subject's going to be described as a Hispanic male, about 20s to 30s. Yeah, black hair, 5'7", 180. Currently wearing black shirt, cargo and cargo style board shorts. Brown shorts.

0: 213-1, let's go to Heritage Hill, Benton Court, and see if we can peek over the wall. I'm going to get eyes on him.
1: Copy. And you just be advised, it's going to be a 15-minute time delay. The RP lost visual. 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
2: Eagle 24, if I'm on morale at the drone right now.
3: Take 2-1 from 3-1, I'm right behind you. Let's stop short until the drone gets on scene.
4: Yeah, 2-1, I copy.

0: Charles 31 from Baton Circle. 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I got nobody walking around. It's neutral.
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0: 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There's no one in that area that matches the description. We can cancel. The other four units that are coming.
1: Copy.

0: Charles 31 copy, please. Eight, Adam, George, Edward, 758 on the Nissan.
1: Copy.
2: And Charles 22, can you just run out that RO? See what you get.
1: Abram, it'll be a clear current plate on 18 Nissan to that address at the apartment. Department 140.

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1: Copy, thank you.

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0: Precise plate. Stay on the ocean. King Robert. Beacon Yellow Frank on the board.
1: Copy.
2: Out of her home, and on callback, she's advising her ex-husband not leaving. We're trying to get a better address.
3: Good evening, Rob.
2: 10-4.
4: Boy, let me clear 41. I got the back.

0: 31 confirming they're no longer in a verbal.
1: Hey, firm. Sounds like no longer in a verbal, but the female half is advising there was possibly some physical earlier. And the male half walked outside.

0: NRP is advising small physical violence and no injuries. We're trying to get further on what that physical violence was.
1: Copy the follow-up.
2: Six five from Paula, and I can handle that. I have history with it.
3: Negative, we're taking that for training.
2: Copy, thanks.

0: Well, do we have a plate for that white Mercedes?
1: Well, we'll try to get one.
0: Copy, thanks.

0: an Asian male adult, 5'10", medium build, and wearing dark clothing.
1: What did you go ahead?
2: Four yellow, Charles Adam, 237 on the Suburban.
1: Kevin.
0: Schaefer.
1: Do Chevy, Sacramento.

0: Charles 31 going to intel.
1: Okay. RP is advising that the male half has since gone unknown DOT and refusing to answer any additional questions.
2: Well, I'll take 3-3.
1: I'm sorry.

0: Motor 17 out of place.
1: Hunter 17, go ahead.
0: 8 Henry, I to Tom, 639 on a Toyota.
1: Okay. Motor 17 is clear current to 2018 Toyota 4-door out of Sacramento.

0: Boy 11, Boy 31, we were able to find the male half. He is not known and clear WPS.
1: Boy 31, do we have an apartment number?
0: Possibly apartment 23.

0: Yes, information on a pending H&S at Walmart, 1018 Riley Street. For a subject who was seen doing H&S with a pipe and now driving away, it's a silver van, plate 5 Charles Victor Victor 411. One unit available.
1: 41, you can send me that. I'll go ahead and check.

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0: 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They'll be back.

0: And boy 41, the correct plate is going to be 5 Charles Victor Victor 416.
1: 41 copy, do we have history?
0: Nothing recent.
1: Copy.

0: 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There is history from 2009 of this vehicle being involved in 23-152.
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0: Skyline in Auburn.
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0: 6 Boy King Yellow 466 on a blue Dodge Charger with unknown.
1: Copy. Charles 3-1-9 comes back clear, expired September 2025, 10-07, Dodge Sedan, out of Sacramento.

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2: Nineteen, George King, 318.
1: 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Letter 17, the flight comes back clear, current 24 Nissan, 4-door, set out, Oak Grove.

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1: 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We want to detain.

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0: Charles 22, Charlie Kaiser.
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0: Bruceville, Sheldon, copy a plate.
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0: 9, Victor, John, Sam, 092.

0: 41, I got 29 on 2, my name is Yubi. Go with first. First going to be last of Porter, Paul Ocean, Robert, Tom, Edward, Robert, first of Max, date of birth 6/3/97, break.
1: Confirming first of Matt.
0: Matt.

0: Motor 56, we shouldn't be available from port, please.
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2: He's got multiple out of Arizona for H&S, public intoxication, failure to appear, and some traffic offenses. They're all Arizona extradition only. Still checking further.

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0: On Porter, UTL A27 out of California. His Arkansas DL is expired.
2: Hello, I'm with her.
0: F4.
1: Motor 2, can you let Van and show me covering BT, please?

0: 156, it comes back there current to a 21 Kia. Set out, bro.
1: Copy. It's going to be EGB and Ginther.
0: Copy.
2: I'm sure it's on the search.
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1: I'm sorry, will you give me the repath one more time?
0: Super. It's clear current 21 Kia out of Elk Grove.
1: Copy, thank you. I'm okay.
0: Cover, you're okay.

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0: Bruceville, Phil Connell.
2: Nine.
1: Go ahead.
0: 8, Edward. Ocean William, 940. Great Mercedes, 1.

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1: I'm back on channel 1, backing out to the city.
0: Copy.
2: Five, six,

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All advised.

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0: Just for information of a pending welfare check, 7560 Sunrise Boulevard. The son is a customer in the store with a head injury, refusing transport to the hospital. The son's mom, or correction, the mother is there, and the RP advises it's fresh blood.
1: Got it.
0: And 714, continuing, the mom, or correction, the RP advised that the son will not be cooperative with medics.

0: Not on 19.
1: Good.
0: Just for information, the subject on the welfare on Sunrise is going to be a WMJ tall build, 17 or 18 years old, black long sleeve, blue jeans.
1: Copy.

0: Motor 17, car stop.
1: Motor 17, go ahead.
0: Bridgeville Laguna.
1: Okay, what's the plate?
0: First high plate. David Boyd, Sam 2, on a Kia.
1: Copy.
2: Motor 5-6, car stop. Bruceville, Kill Connell.
1: Kyle, the plate.
2: Kerry King, 162.
1: Copy.
3: And
1: Letter 17, your plate came back clear, current, to a 27 Kia SUV outside of Sacramento. Letter 5-6, yours came back clear, current, to a 2013 Audi 4-door at Oak Grove.

0: Charles 11 in a unit to evac for disturbance verbal at high level 9028 Franklin Boulevard. Somebody had locked in all 35 with a cream colored bonnet, tan sweatsuit, who's in a 415 with an employee.
1: William 71, can you show me on a follow up at 255 Park Shore Drive?

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0: You can clear 11 and 42. I'll take primary.

0: Sorry, United. Can we have the contact to a suspicious start?
1: Affirm.
2: William, 71. Did you happen to leave that wallet from earlier at HQ?
3: Want
2: 10-4, it looks like the person's here to pick it up. Do you want to give us a 21 or advise us on its 20?
3: You can put me back on that phone call. I'll be in that page right now.
2: 10-4.

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1: Boy 31, you cut out. Can you hear me?
0: I'm at HQ and I can assist with the found property if needed.
2: Boy 71, if you want to assist with the property, the key is in my box. It's on the Evans locker.
0: Copy.
3: Boy 11.
1: Boy 11, go ahead.
3: Can you show me on an unrelated 415 in the Walmart parking lot? I'll be out of line.
1: 10-4.
4: And 41, I'll be clearing shortly to be with him.
1: 10-4. What are you? I can search them.

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2: Class is going to be Henry Sam Union, first of Cheryl, Charles Henry Edward Robert Yellow Lincoln. The OB is going to be October 6th, 1975 on a female.
1: So far.

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0: Can you put me on a camp behind the 7-Eleven? And I'll take a second. We're not, it'll be Greenback Auburn.
1: I copy. 7-Eleven, Greenback Auburn, out of 19 to start.
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0: Mary, Adam, William, Edward. Mary, Adam, Nora.
1: Hi, Captain. Letter 56 to come back, clear, Grand 22 Ford SUV, it's at an Elk Grove.

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1: 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Whatever, 17, go ahead. Griswold, Phil Connell. And your plate?
2: Hey, Charles. Adam David, 698. White Toyota with one.
1: Heavy. Motor 17 is going to be clear, current 2018 Toyota out of Elk Grove.

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0: 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It's going to be EGB in Bruceville.
1: Can I have a fight?
0: Hey, Robert. John Yellow, 985. You're pulling into Noah's

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1: Go ahead.
0: Culminating camera.
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0: Canaan 5, it comes back with a permanent plate assigned of 9 X-ray King Sam 367. That comes back clear, expired June 2nd of 26 to 23, Dodge, 4-door, set Elk Grove.
1: Adam 6-5, can you 21 dispatch?

0: 12, 11, and 21 for well check and beat one on Spring Ridge. It's going to be a Hispanic male, adult, gray shirt, jeans, with beer in his pockets, who's stumbling around in the street after being passed out.
1: Twenty-one, I copy.

0: Yeah, folks, give me out with the subject stuff.
1: Go ahead.
0: Survey, Grantline.
1: I copy, you have a description.
0: It looks like a Hispanic female. Might be associated to a Volkswagen if you're ready to copy a plate.
1: Go ahead.
0: 8 John Robert Mary, 260.
1: Okay. Canyon 5, it comes back clear, current show 03 Volkswagen. Port Orth out of Sacramento, there's a red suspension from the same time.

0: 才对。
1: 对。
0: Or William Charles 6107, flat trailer.
1: Okay. Thirty-one clear current, 20 trailer out of Gulf.
0: Thirty-one, I copy. I have two additional license plates.
1: Good.
0: Four Victor Nora 3980 utility trailer.
2: You just found it.
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1: So far.
2: Over here, I copy.
1: So far.
0: X-ray King 6277 utility trailer.
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1: 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The plate you gave came back clear current to 2018 Honda 4-door set out growth.

0: Charles 4-2, I'm going to start you towards the family disturbance of 81 at 9116 Acorn Ridge. It's going to be the brother who's calling at 415, banging on the door. Answer back.
1: Charles 2-2.

0: Charles 4-2 and 2-2, we're now updating this to a fire life. The father's in the car, unresponsive. We're transferring them to fire.
1: I'll be coded so we get more info.
0: Okay.
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0: Sam Martin, on that Acorn Ridge car call, was there still a 415 when Dan went unresponsive?
1: It sounds like it was a miscommunication. The brother was banging on the window, possibly trying to break it since the dad's in the car.

Motor 2, Tony and Fritch. 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

0: It's 828 on the plate. Motor 2, go ahead. 5, David Adam Lincoln, 796, what's that? Motor 2 comes back clear current on the 92 Lexus. I copy. I'll be 1196 with it. 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

0: Go ahead. William 979049 left a voicemail. So far. Letter to your returns.
1: Good.
0: Last of Mullins, 9/14/2008. It is known, clear, valid, provisional.
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0: Copy, go for.
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0: Motor Trail. I sent you that 20,002 at Savannah and Westwood. Copy and route. 10-4.
1: Hilda.
0: A-firm. RP is a 16-year-old who was on an e-bike and was hit by a truck, complaining of ARPing, but declining medics. It was a gray Ram. That was Nathan Ram.
2: What?
0: The place?
2: 6-6, Adam. Charles King, 748.
0: Okay. Lincoln Sackler, current to OA Toyota SUV. Is that a Sacramento?
3: Rolling 71, I can take incident 51.

0: Yes.
1: Can you advise if we have a letter of authority for Papa Murphy's or Chameleon Corners?
0: 10-9.
1: Can you advise if we have a letter of authority on file for Papa Murphy's or Chameleon Corners?
0: Stand by, I'll check.
2: And can we request a 1185 for this vehicle?
0: So far.

0: Charles 42, ending in a TIVAC for a disturbance family, beat 4 at 7705 Cordially Way. It's going to be the 17-year-old son who's sitting is going to vandalize the bedroom. The breed MO or white male adult, 16, unknown clothing, the ARP is waiting outside.
1: Charles 42.
2: Adam 3, affirm.

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0: 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Off your stalker.

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0: 19637 Lincoln 1. This will be the suspect truck. So far, it's just a minor complaint of pain. I'll take a case number.
1: Case is going to be 2314-2314.
2: Charles 51573.
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0: Charles 42, can I have a plate?
1: Charles 42, go ahead.
0: Fine, Edward, it's Union Boy, 904.
2: Digit. Car?
0: Paper. Correction, 904.
1: Okay.

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0: 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Edward Henry 7, 8, Mary 27, Black Honda.

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1: Adam, yellow, yellow. Adam, George. Adam, Robert, Ida. First of Arush. Adam, Adam, Robert, Union, Sam, Henry. Date of birth, 10-22-2010-10.
0: Jennifer, go to the second.
1: Of Gupta, George, Union, Paul, Tom, Adam, first of Mary, Adam, Nora, Sam, Henry, date of birth 2-1-7-10-1-0.

0: Trouble 11, your play came back with a permanent play this time of 9 William Henry Sam 622. It comes back clear current 25 Honda SUV is out of Elk Grove.
1: Charles 11, I copy. Go ahead and tell.
0: Yeah, I copy.

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0: Copy. Employee 11, employee 41 for a 415 at Target, 430 Blue Ravine Road. For a male that RP knows online who is 97 and filming and videoing her. It's going to be an HMA in his 30s, black hair, black shirt, black shorts.

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2: Traffic 27. 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The rip on

0: 10-4, and I have your returns for the first.
1: Nothing wrong.
0: Last of Kim, 531-84, is known, clear, valid with Rose.
1: Copy.
0: And the male is also known, clear, valid with Rose.
1: Copy, return for.

0: muttered you. Go ahead. Just for info, the RO of the RAM is on formal searchable probation for 273-5. Did you want a second?
1: In Motor City District, I don't have really a good ETA due to a language barrier, but I'll keep in touch with the wife for getting an ETA shortly.

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0: Charles Helen. 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
1: Russ?
0: Hey, George Edward Boy, 746. Break.
1: Charles 5-1, you're extremely muffled.
0: Hey, George Edward Boy, 746.
1: I copy.
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0: 9 Henry John Nora, 096. Just attach, please.
1: I copy, Lauren.

Motor 2, can you bring me for 11-86? Go ahead. Eastbound and Nesmith on 9 Tom, Paul Mary, 560 Honda Civic. Confirm.

And letter 2028 returns clear, suspended 8-7-2025, expired 3-16-2026 on a 2020 Honda out of Sacramento. Sergeant Steve with the ROS suspension as well, please. Motor 2 confirming put the RO information in the call. Affirm, and suspension itself.

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William 93, 23700. 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
0: Pacific Lasso ZAR-1-3-10 of 2005, he's clear and illness 27 is suspended with service needed. I copy. Can you put that suspension into on the call, please?

0: Charles 2, and I'll show you back on your last trespass. The female's back 3-1 or 602.
1: 21, I copy.

0: Charles 2 for collision fire, 8375 AJB. We're still working on vehicle descriptions, but they're requesting PD and medical for a 2C. 2C,
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Tampa 11 and Charles 22. It's going to be a silver 2023 Toyota RAV4 that's disabled in the roadway eastbound EGB at the intersection.

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0: Code enforcement 18.
1: Good.
0: I'm over here in front of 9060 Stinson Beach Way. I see a black male juvenile in pajama pants. Looks like he's holding a blue toy firearm, but we can't confirm that.
1: How old does he look?
2: CSL 13.
1: Stand by. Code enforcement 18.
0: Go ahead.
1: How old does the juvenile look?
0: Appears to be 15 to 18.
1: In any description on the firearm?
0: It looks to be painted blue and it has some sort of white handle.
1: Copy, Charles 11, I'm going to preempt you for that. 96 Houston Beach Way, I'm going to need a unit for cover.
3: Charles 43, can you catch me?
1: Copy.
4: You can take a look at incident 16-16.
1: Copy.
5: Yeah, but you bring me. I'm getting route from B5.
1: Got it.
3: It's 11. You can preempt me from the TC to the code enforcement call with the drone.
1: Copy. And just be aware, he's carrying a firearm that made this. He believes it's this way.
0: Yeah, I just made contact with that juvenile, said it was a toy, said he's going to put it away right now. He's heading down Stinson. One second.

0: code enforcement 18 from Charles Lane. Do you still have visual?
1: Negative. I circled around to see where you went, but I think you might have driven off.
0: Charles 11, I copy.

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1: Howdy.
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3: 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I'm just going to be circling the area, taking an area check.
1: Probably Charles 42 is the closest.

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0: In voter two, another 2017 and by any super. Go ahead. Last of Jose Lopez. First of Eduardo. Date of birth 9/25/76. Let me have it.
1: Turn on fully.
0: Fly DL.
1: Just confirm that's a Mexico deal. 10-4. At first, the Felipe is not known to Rallis.

Motor T, your returns on the second. Last of Lopez Jose 925 of 76. He's clear and unknown, and I'm UTL 27 out of California.

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0: 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Ending in 215.

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1: Can you stand by? 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Yeah, about 10 mics.

0: Good.
1: Jim, maybe have Swings come out and recontact the vehicle. 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
0: Copy. Ten four, we're 97 on school. We're just waiting for the school admin to show up. About 10 minutes.
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0: Yeah.
1: Now, so can I move preempt you for an urgent welfare check? Yeah, Costco. There's a dog that's barking hysterically for the RP in a silver GMC Sierra parked near the entrance.
0: I copy.

0: 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I'll send you that.
1: Good.
2: 17.2.
1: Copy. San Fortuna, I copy that call.
2: Copy.
1: Well, when you get past me.
2: Copy. Robert 14, Edward 41 at Toyota Camry.

0: Mother G, there's a permanent plate assigned. It's clear current on a 26 Toyota.
1: K93 from Yellow 2.
0: Go ahead.
1: Sound current's leaving. It's saying East 1015, is that correct?
0: 10-9.
1: Sound current's leaving. Is he 1015?
0: So he's detained in cuffs, Abram.
1: 10-4.
0: Copy.

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1: Your returns? But less than Murad, 324.93 is not known, clear ballot. Copy. Turn to power, I said.
0: Copy. All units, we get 940 there.
2: Nine ten, that's cool.

0: You know, two units are clear in the house.
1: Copy. Did you want the channel marker?
0: Negative.
1: Over.
2: I don't even know if I just drove through the perimeter of this call on ETL so far.
1: Copy.
3: I'll follow them. The party I'm out with is advising he got on a school bus. They're trying to get information on which school bus and who's on it.
1: Come on. One at Broadstone Villas, 2840 East Midwell Street, for a male who was saying he was going to cry forever. No answer on callback. It's mapping closer to the Handy Family Park.
4: Forty-one, we'll call.
1: So far.
5: Thank you for 27. What part of the school are you in so we can all meet up there?
0: Where's at the front? We're going to go into the administration building.

0: 19 update.
1: 19, go ahead.
0: We're on the phone with the bus driver who has him on the bus. We're trying to get a location so we can go get him.
1: Copy. Where is he, 97?

0: 27, the juvenile's on a bus over at Cole's, San Juan Greenback. We'll be en route with the mother.
1: Copy, Cole's, San Juan and Greenback.
2: CM14, I'm almost 97 over there. I can go check.
1: I copy.
0: M14 from 27. Well, sounds like it's going to be closer closer parked to the smoke shop, the Twisted Smoke Shop.
2: Copy.
3: Sam 14 from 85. I emailed you a picture of the MV.
2: Got it.

0: Adam, 27, Sam 14. Is this the smoke shop in the Safeway parking lot or the Kohl's parking lot?
1: They advised it was the Kohl's parking lot, the San Juan Greenback Twisted Smoke Shop.

0: 10 for Kenobia with a school bus on San Juan at Sperry. I believe this might be it.
1: Copy, San Juan and Sperry.

0: 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And can you issue a case number for me as primary?
1: 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Paul 11, case 4387, 4387.

0: Yeah, he's
1: 27 from San 14. Did you say mom was out over here? Or did I need to take him somewhere?
2: 714 from 27. Mom's following me and we're en route to you. We're about 5 out.
1: Okay, I'll sit here.
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Ian is spinning a possible DUI northbound Lycan from Antelope. It's going to be a 2005 Cadillac. The vehicle's straddling lanes and PC'd into a curb. Want to go? Correction, the vehicle will now be going eastbound White from Lycan.

0: units pending another possible DUI, this time Auburn in Carriage. A black Q7 Audi, the driver's falling asleep, swerving, and hitting cones.
1: San 14, I'm at that location. Was it east, I'm sorry, north or southbound on Auburn?
0: The vehicle's at Auburn in Carriage, still trying to get a DOT.
2: I'm at Auburn Carriage. I don't see anything so far.
0: And the RP is now advising it's passing Applebee's, likely going westbound. And the vehicle is now stopping in the middle of the road, pulling over and then continuing.

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1: Same 14, I copy. From the corners, I'll see if I can catch up with it.
0: Copy.

0: 27, Greenback, Auburn, so far as you can tell.
1: Okay. Copy.
0: So what was the last known location?
1: Auburn and carriage passing Applebee's. It continued toward Greenback.

The only Audi that flocked just 3 years ago was an Audi sedan, not a Q7 SUV, and it was turning eastbound Greenback at Auburn.

0: 293, we see the Tacoma respond to 400 D David Street, the Gulf, please. Our abuse is advising there is a transient female, last seen wearing a black top, blue jeans, and black shoes, was tampering with the RP's exit door. She is now GOA'd by the alley on foot. No weapons seen.
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0: 7, X-ray, Edward David, 782, orange in color, Ford.
1: Got it. K95. Good.
2: And no flag downs or wave downs at the at 10 runs. No other witnesses. I'll be doing an area check for the other vehicle.
1: Got it. Charles 11, your plates clear current March of 27, a 2017 Ford hatchback left to cruise out of Oak Brook.

0: Charles 2 and Charles 2 2 for a Beast by Fire Life 89310 Oro Plaza Drive. I reported the subject not breathing at the address. We're still getting further. They're on the phone with fire.
1: In Mary, Union 913.
2: Being voice and clear.
1: So far. Butter clear, I copy.
3: Charles, thanks, I'll be reduced. Copy. 2-1, same traffic.
4: It sounds like he went west towards Madison on foot. Might be shirtless, but it sounds like it's Codner. 602 only.
3: Copy.
4: Two seven is going to be Joel Klesser. We can run him out.
1: Copy. And 2-7, we have an additional 415, the AMPM on Madison, just a few businesses down from you guys, for a white male adult, green and black hoodie, blue jeans, possibly the same.
4: 2-7, I copy. We're en route.

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0: ITC's confirmed if you got any kind of information test.
2: Can you confirm his spelling and date of birth?
0: Yeah, for all sorts of two.
2: Cup.
3: Charles 31 Wilka, safety breathing.
4: Got it.
2: Go ahead.
3: 397-0644, first of Joel.
2: Howdy.

0: You want fire to redirect to Suite 250?
1: Yeah. Actually, no, you can cancel. The pediatrics will take a look at them first. You can cancel fire.
0: Yeah, fire, you can cancel.

0: myself, his informal searchable is going to be for 459.5, 484602, and he is flagged as a trespasser for multiple locations, not showing the one. He's 602 from the McDonald's over there, but not the safe specifically.
1: I copy. What was the aim, Jim?
0: And not the AMPM, just McDonald's over there, San Juan and Madison.

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1: Copy, fire's on scene.

0: Charles 31, can you copy us, please? Good. 9 Henry Frank George, 93 Flawn Toyota. No read back. Copy.
1: I copy the last one, sound like him. Good. Pulling into Denny's, 7 King, Adam Victor, 385, Silver Honda. 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

0: CSL 13, can I have a case number, please?
1: Case number will be 4331, 4331.

Boy 31, Boy 41 for 242 just occurred at Marshall's 2735 East Bidwell Street for a male who touched the RP 16-year-old daughter's rear end. The male is still 97.

0: And suspect description is going to be an AMA in the 60s, 5'6", medium build, black long-sleeve shirt, tan cargo pants, and black Crocs. He's currently near the dressing room.
1: Everyone's having a

0: Charles 11, I can take 610.
1: 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Do you want a second?
0: No, this one. All guys, this occupied.
1: I copy.

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0: Can you copy incident 77 and advise?
1: Got it. I'll check it out in a couple.
0: Go for it.
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0: Can you clear me from court, please? Show me available.
1: Ava. Charles 31, your plate's coming back clear. It's current. I think it's on a Peterbilt.
2: Copy this match. I'm okay. And cover can be canceled.
1: I copy.

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1: 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Professor Reese, Robert Edward, Sam Edward, DOV 122, 2010.

0: 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Could you confirm it?
1: Yes, stand by.

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1: Sorry, copy 154, El Sol.
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1: Copy.

0: 141 can I have one to the call by number and one to the call by name and duty?
1: Go with the first.
0: First by number, Adam 6149276, female, break.
2: Nine boy, Zebra Nora, 201 to Tesla.
1: Ten four, go with the next.
0: Next, phonetically, last of Tom Ocean, Nora Nora Union. First of Union, Yellow Edward, Nora Tom Henry Yellow. 412-71.
1: And is that male or female?
0: Sorry, that's female.

0: 5-8, clear for 2. Couple are 328.
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0: 6, Paul, William, Zebra, 024 on a Lincoln, break. 9, David, Edward, Nora, 079, break.
1: Go to the left.
0: 9, Tom, Mary, John, 984.
1: Copy, first plate is going to be cleared, expired February of this year, release of liability on a 2003 Lincoln out of Woolen and last of Washington. Second plate clear, second plate is clear and expired October 24, 75 Mercedes out of Ontario, last of the zone. Just confirming 9, David Edward Nora, 079 on that. And your third plate is clear current on a 2007 Ford out of Burlingame, last of Caraco on a Ford.

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0: Can you put officers out at 5924 Deepdale Way for probation contact?
1: I copy. And what was your call sign again?
0: Safe H.

0: 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Can you repopulate this in 72 hours for a recheck for last of 079?
1: Affirm.

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1: I copy. A 441, is that going to be out of California?

0: 10-4, I'm UTL, California ID. Is there another state it could be out of?
1: 10-4.

And 3 out of 28. 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Sam Charles Robert Tom. Negative redact.

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0: Are you able to handle Incident 79? They're requesting a 1021 from the sergeant.

0: George 41 and 42 on effective to Kurt and Beat 5 at Bel Air, Waterman, and EGB. Heard just now, they pushed out. They left in a Nissan Maxima, plate of 9 Boy, Lincoln Edward 200. Blasting northbound on. Northbound on Waterman. The take on the theft was about $1,500 of groceries.
1: Eagle 2-4.
0: Go ahead.
1: We advise on that vehicle. It's set to go westbound on Bond from Waterman in the turn lane. It's got the number one spot.
0: Howdy.
1: And they got the green. They're going to be turning onto Bond going westbound.
0: Howdy.
2: Charles 31, I'll be around.
0: 31, I copy.
1: And it's in the number 2 lane, about halfway to EGF.
0: Copy.

0: Jeff, I'm going to stage at Shuttle 99 to stick through it.
1: I got the United vehicle comes out of Elk Grove, out of Elk Treeway.

0: Adam 85, 1195, Antelope Mafia.
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0: 18, Ida Union, 902, Black Flag 601.
1: Peter Grant, 09 left us to Khalid off of Moss Oak.
2: Are you monitoring via traffic cam or drone?
3: That was via traffic cam. Might have just gone through EGF. I couldn't tell. The camera was a little choppy.
2: Okay, is it possible to launch them?
3: Yeah, we have the one from the PD in the air. We possibly have it on coming up towards the in shape. We've got to confirm the plate again.
2: That one, L3.

And that's a firm. It's going to be coming up to, I believe, Elliott Springs in a second. Correction, it's going to be coming up on the in-shape. It's passing the Mosquito Center right now. Number 2 lane.

0: Door in from a crime.
1: Force holding it that way.
2: George, one behind it. I got three on my ear, though.
3: Hi, buddy.
2: Pulling into the Chevron on spot.
3: Hi, Bobby. Here's you.

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0: One male to the George 41 stop.
1: I got me.

Lane 71. Go ahead. If my RP for this call calls back, can you transfer his phone call to my work cell? It keeps going straight to voicemail for him. So far.

David 41, David 31 for a 459 Audible at 737 Taylor Street. Area of activation is the back door and dining room.

0: Can answer. Good. 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I don't know if it's a residence or not. We did transfer it over to fire. Copy and roll.
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0: Copy both. Your case number is 4336-4336. Ninety and 26, can you start towards the ACO welfare? It's a female at Sylvan Oaks Library that's kicking turkeys.
2: I don't think.

256 gig number. Please don't find you. Gate number, please. Your gate number is 4337-4337.

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1: 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Charge 11 is clear current on a 99 Honda out of Stockton.

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1: 190, that papers are turning suspended, expired January 2020 on a 2000 BMW out of Elk Grove, last of Robin.
0: That's important.

George 41 and George 11 on a welfare check and beat 2, 9517 Polk's Ranch Drive. RP's daughter is not sleeping or eating and is hallucinating. State she's seeing ghosts and is agitated. Unsure if she's going to cooperate.

0: 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Can you put me on a course now?
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1: Hey, Navi, go ahead.
0: 3471-174. It's a Blue Dodge with 5.
1: I copy. Do you want additional?
0: No, that's right.
1: I copy. The plate's clear and current on the 2024 Ram. It's a rental.

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1: Evaluate.

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1: Doctor.
0: Sir, yeah, Joe Connell and Hunt.

0: K-9-3 and a unit to VAC on a robbery alarm and beat 1 at Advance America Cash Advance, 5109 Laguna Boulevard. It's going to be a panic holdup.
1: Charge 7, okay. 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
1: Go ahead.
0: Broadstone Cabot, 17737 David 4 on the Silver Chevy.
1: So far. George 21 and 41 on a citizen contact here at the PD. The RP is going to be associated to a white Honda. Okay.

0: Boy 31, 2729 on one by number.
1: Go ahead.
0: B. David, 827155 last of Bennett, male.

2053 in the unit to back on a collision with unknown injuries. It's going to be Waterman and Grantline. The transfer from CHP, four vehicles are involved in blocking the intersection. This is involving a semi truck, a white pickup, and an unknown other pickup.

K93 on a unit to back on an incomplete beat 3, 8140 Dreas Way. We've gotten two 911 hang-ups from this number.

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0: I copy.
2: Case 052, can we search one? 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
1: 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Zebra Paul, 511. Silver Lexus, Benno.
0: Copy. George 11, it's clear and current on a 2015 Lexus out of stock.